religiously, like clockwork every time he sees an opening in a conversation about the way things used to be.

It was harder times and longer days, 5 miles of school uphill both ways. We were cane switch raised, dirt floor poor. Of course, that was back before the war. Yeah, your uncle and I made quite a pair, flying F-15s through hostile air. He went down, but they missed me by a hair. He'd always stop right there and say,

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I Can't Love You Anymore. Ella Langley and Morgan Wallen. I got our news director, Derek Sidian, coming up after Jordan Davis.

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Here's Kenny Chesney, Carry On, KJ Country 96.5.

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Jake Owen. 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Today's Best Country.

Forget the watered down stuff. You're getting 100 proof with Zach Daniels on KJ Country 96.5.

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Here's Ella Langley with Be Her, KJ Country 96.5.

0: 96.5, Chelsea Valentine on National Dog Day. You ever lose your dog? I lost my dog. She was running way out in the field, and I thought I lost her. I was calling and calling, and it was during a storm, like a big, a lot of wind. Oh, man, I had a heart attack. And then I turned around. She's standing right there beside me. Here's a guy who thought he lost his dog, but the dog was just hiding.
1: So I came home from work. I don't remember what kind of dog breed she was, but she was tiny, had white spindly hair. So we kept her in a cage when we were at work, and I came home, and I thought she was missing. It turns out she had defluffed her bed and threw the fluff everywhere and was hiding in the fluff, and I had a panic attack over nothing. And then she just was sitting there all still and looking at me like she knew what she had done. After giving me a panic attack, I was like just relieved that she wasn't missing, and the fact that she was sitting there all still giving me the puppy dog eyes, you know, it was definitely a heart attack there.
0: Oh man, I love it. Dogs giving us heart attacks and then being so cute they get out of trouble.
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Jelly Roll, just heard him right there. He actually has taken a break from doing concerts, but he is now helping host a TV show. And he actually gave a really, really sweet dedication to Dolly Parton. I have that coming up, three songs. Here's Tim McGraw now, 7500 OBO.